0: 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The serenity prayer.
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1: 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Andalusia is bigger than you and me, girl. You have to surrender.

0: How am I supposed to win?
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